Searching for something that's good, searching for something that's new. Searching for something that's right. We're talking about the system of time.

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Instead you wanna live your life like a shame, so make a change. Yo, I'm ready. You hear that? 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Yeah, I'm ready. 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

We hope you enjoyed the ride with the Uptown Funk Empire. Before we let you go, we want to give a big thanks and respect to the old school. James Brown, Isaac Hayes, George Clinton and Parliament, Roy Ayers, Sly and the Family Stone, Curtis Mayfield.

Jimmy Casper Bunch, Rick James, Brass Construction, Olive Brothers, The Old Adam, Joe Boogaloo Jones, One Way, Average White Man, OJ's, Mini Roberta, South Salt Orchestra, Ripple, George

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1: I'd like to dedicate this to all of the Creator's righteous children. I have some food in my bag for you. Not that edible food, the food you eat? No. I have some food for thought.

0: 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Thank you.
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They're the biggest radio station in the world, and I love them bad like cooked food. You have to listen to them.

as far as cleanliness, you know, and safety. We got to get together and do it for ourselves. That's the only way it's going to be done. And you know what I'm talking about? Let me tell you what I mean.

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Jonah lived in the well. He made his home in the fish's dome. Old Jonah, he lived in the well. Yes, he did. Says Moses was found in a stream. Little Moses was found in the stream. Old Pharaoh's daughter, she went down and caught him. She said she took him from the stream. Yes, she did.

la do la do la do la do la do la do la do. Yeah, I said it ain't necessarily so. It ain't necessarily so. The things that you liable reading the Bible ain't necessarily so.

900 years. Those them lived 900 years. But who calls that living when no gal are giving to no man who's 900 years?